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1: Today's performance comes from the one and only Eagles. This live version of Already Gone comes from their 1976 show Live at the Forum in Inglewood, California, part of the legendary Hotel California tour. It's got that classic Don Felder, Joe Walsh guitar firepower, and the band in top form showing why they ruled the 70s airwaves. So let's hear it. It's Eagles, Already Gone. Guys are great players.

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0: Now on Alice's Attic, a look at people that are strange and often dense, mindless, obtuse, vacuous. In other words, stupid.
1: Hey, stupid. Today's news of the stupid comes from Ohio, where the police were surprised during a regular traffic stop when they came upon a pet raccoon with a meth pipe in its mouth. The animal named Chewy had a glass meth pipe in its mouth and was sitting in the driver's seat of the car. The vehicle was pulled over because its registered owner had an active warrant and a suspended driver's license. And upon further search, the officer found meth and crack in the car. Well, if you have a pet raccoon that's addicted to meth, tell me all about it at Alice at alicesattic.com. In the back seat, there were a bunch of raccoons that were like, one was on heroin, one was smoking a little grass. Stick around for some freaky facts right after this.
0: Alice will be right back with more rock and roll that doesn't suck.
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0: And now, Alice's Attic with Alice Cooper presents more fun and freaky facts. 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
1: Freaky facts. It's time to become a genius thanks to Alice Cooper. Here we go. In 1926, Henry Ford introduced the 40-hour work week with weekends off, which shaped modern labor practices. New York City has over $1 billion in unpaid parking and speeding tickets. In 1977, a man sold all his belongings and rode a bicycle over 4,000 miles from India to Sweden because he couldn't afford a plane ticket. He had no friends, absolutely no friends that would loan him money. And finally, 6 is the smallest perfect number, meaning that it's equal to the numbers it can be divided by, 1, 2, and 3, unless it's actually a 9. Then it's not perfect. And here's Jimi Hendrix with If 6 Were 9. I doubt if he was talking about mathematics.

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I know when it's got to die, when it's time for me to die. So let me live my life the way I want to.

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17: 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That's the Midwest. That's where I'm from. Not from there, but I'm from the Midwest. Aside from being home of the Middletown Studies in the 1920s, Muncie is the birthplace of the comic strip Garfield. Wow, did you guys just get nerdy just now? Anyway, I got lots coming up this hour, like Cooper's Covers, in just a few. But now, let's hear some music while I devour this entire lasagna.
0: Alice's Attic with Alice Cooper.

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0: Imitation is the sincerest form of flattery. Either that, or they just ran out of song ideas. 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
1: Cooper's covers in 1995, Simon Le Bon, John Taylor, and Nick Rhodes, also known as Duran Duran, released the covers album Thank You, which featured truly interesting versions of Grandmaster Flash's White Lines and Public Enemy's 9/11 is a Joke. But they also did some decent versions of The Doors' Crystal Ship and today's cover Thank You by Led Zeppelin. How did they get their name Duran Duran? The movie Barbarella. Watch that movie and you'll hear Duran Duran. Here it is.

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1: Email time. Hi, Alice. Loving the show. I was wondering what charities you donate to and if you can recommend a favorite. I am very strapped, but where I work would lack recommendations. I would donate to orphanages, but they don't exist anymore. Any thoughts? Thank you. Much love, Dory. Answer, well, Solid Rock. We have teen centers in Arizona. We're trying to make them all over the world, but right now we're just in Arizona, and any teenager can come in and learn any instrument, art, photography, everything. And it's all free. But we have to put the money up for that, so we are a charity. But if I was going to give to something, I would give to St. Jude's. It costs $2 million a day to take care of cancer children where the parents don't get a bill. And they take care of the parents while the children are being taken care of there at St. Jude's. I do a lot of stuff for St. Jude's, and I really believe in what they're doing. Well, if you want to donate to Alice Cooper Solid Rock, write to me at alice@aliceisattic.com. Stick around for some freaky facts right after this.
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2: It's Alice Cooper here to enlighten you with stupid facts. Here we go. Oreo has been the best-selling cookie in the United States since its introduction in 1912. That's a lot of hits, more than the Beatles. A single strand of hair can hold 100 grams in weight, which means the combined hair of a whole head could support 12 tons or the weight of two elephants. But don't try this at home, even if you have two elephants. The Concorde airplane traveled at 1,350 miles per hour, which got from New York to London in 2.5 hours. I took that trip 5 times, and it was amazing. For the average height person, if they look straight ahead at the horizon, they can see 3 miles before they will note the curve of the Earth. For all you flat Earth people. And finally, in Scooby-Doo, the character Shaggy's full name was Norval Shaggy Rogers. And here's Warren Shaggy Zevon with Werewolves of London, who are also Shaggy.

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7: 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What is elder abuse? 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
0: You're back in the only attic that has its own zip code, Alice's Attic. It's not easy getting here. First, you got to take a train to Transylvania. Then you got to dig a hole underneath Dracula's castle and go 180 miles towards Bulgaria. Then you need to give the secret password to the mole people. And then they'll point you in the direction of the attic. As you can imagine, the Amazon delivery man hates us. So coming up, I've got a very cool Cooper's cover of a Zeppelin track. But now, let's hear this.
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0: Imitation is the sincerest form of flattery. Either that, or they just ran out of song ideas. Whichever the case, here's a Cooper's cover now.
1: Covering Led Zeppelin can be a bit like repainting Mona Lisa, but back in 1995, Stone Temple Pilots stepped up and took on Dancing Days from Zeppelin's 1973 album, Houses of the Holy. This cover landed on the tribute compilation, and Scott Weiland and the gang did it justice. They didn't try to out-Zeppelin. Instead, they kept it modern and moody like only a 90s rock band could. Great band, STP. So, here's STP's version of Dancing Days. And just one little comment. I never understood why Mona Lisa was such a big deal. There were many more paintings that were much more expressive. I mean, whoever did the press for Mona Lisa, whoever their forward guy was that said, this is the greatest painting of all time, convinced an awful lot of people.

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1: Hello, Alice. I grew up next to Steve Perry when I was a kid in Northern California. He was even a talented singer back then. He was always into music. I remember him singing along on the radio, and he was always better than the original singers. Did you ever cross paths with him over the years? You know, it's funny. I never really do remember ever meeting Steve Perry. Amazing singer. Yeah. Well, if you grew up next door to a famous rock star, tell me all about it. At alice@alicesattic.com. I'll be back with a movie music madness tune, so don't move.
0: Your teller of Detroit stories, Alice Cooper, will return after these messages.
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1: Tonight, I've got a track that oozes glam rock greatness, All the Young Dudes by Mott the Hoople. The Bowie-penned anthem has been turning heads since 1972, and over three decades later, it found new life on the soundtrack to the 2007 indie hit, Juno. The film was all quirky charm and awkward teenage wisdom, and the song fit perfectly. Very well written. Very, very, very well written, and very well acted, that movie. So, here's All the Young Dudes from Juno.

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0: Welcome to the deepest confines of the mind of Alice Cooper. It's a bit dusty up here, and oh, is it cluttered. There's a memory of hanging out with John Lennon and Anne Murray at L.A.'s The Troubadour in 73. And over here is Alice's Cortez High School locker combination.
18: And why is there a random recollection of pre-concert pickled herring in Oslo in 2017? But amidst the mélange, there's a wealth of rock and roll tidbits and knowledge that never fails to entertain and engage. So without further ado, here's your fastidious host. It's Alice's Attic with Alice Cooper.
19: It's Alice Cooper here to provide the soundtrack to your life, which means as soon as my radio show gets canceled, you'll immediately die. 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So my butler Gustavo is rummaging through the closet looking for an attic classic. But in the meantime, let's get started with this.
18: Alice's Attic with Alice Cooper.

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1: Okay, Gustavo, what did you find for us? Traffic. Love it. Traffic was one of those bands that lived in the sweet spot between rock, jazz, and straight-up jam band. The song Light Up or Leave Me Alone came off of their album The Low Spark of High-Heeled Boys, which already gets points for having one of the weirdest album titles ever. This particular song wasn't sung by Stevie Winwood, but by drummer Jim Capaldi, who also wrote it. Traffic, one of the great, great bands of all time. If you haven't heard the first Fantasy, Mr. Fantasy album, I mean, come on. There's not a bad song on there. So here's Traffic with Light Up or Leave Me Alone.

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1: Hi, Alice. I'm a singer and a songwriter, but usually I get stuck on ideas and I can't finish them. I've been working on my album for 5 years already. Do you ever get blocked? Do you have any tricks to get past to finish a song? Thanks for helping. Yeah, what the trick is if you get stuck on that song, it's probably not flowing. You're probably trying to stick something into something that doesn't work. Okay? So, leave that song alone. Come back to it. Start another song. Well, if you need help finishing your album, drop me a line at alice@aliceisattic.com. If you've been working for 5 years on an album, you're overthinking it. Okay? I'll be right back after this with some rock trivia, so don't move.
0: Hey, Alice needs a little bathroom break once in a while.
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0: More of Alice's Attic with Alice Cooper coming up.
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1: Which Blackfoot song is often compared to Skinner's Freebird? Highway Song, and I can see why. Starts slow and moody, and then halfway through explodes with drama before the ending with a long guitar solo. And here's a fun fact. Ricky Medlock, Blackfoot's frontman, actually played drums and sang with Skynyrd in their early days before forming Blackfoot. So, let's hear the track. Here's Highway Song.

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2: Temperatures will once again be chilly tonight, with most of us seeing overnight lows in the 30s. That, paired with some clear skies, means we may see some frost development, especially north of Highway 29. As we go into tomorrow, we start off chilly, but our Saturday shouldn't be all cold. We'll see temperatures warming back into the 60s by the middle of the day. From the WSAW News Channel 7 studio, I'm First Alert meteorologist Emily Mers.
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0: What a gem from Neil Young, Cinnamon Girl with Mud. I love the tale of that tune. He wrote that when he had a fever, maybe a fever of 103. You know, you do your best work when you're ill. And that's certainly an amazing tune from Neil Young. You too, they're coming up. Author on Journey and Def Leppard, they're on deck too.
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0: Yeah, the affable journey, any way you want it, you got it with Mud Def Leppard in that set. Smile, show us your tooth, take a lot of pictures. Now's the time of year to take pictures in the new fall season with all the holidays coming at us back to back to back. Snap away and enjoy. You too, they're coming up for you too. Out there on Pearl Jam and the Scorpions are on.
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And to go.

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Right on The Clash, and London Is Calling Your Name with Mud Quiet Riot in that set. We're getting wild, wild, wild. Come on, feel the noise. The new lead singer in Quiet Riot, John Tora from Long Island, won a competition. He's taking over lead controls and rocking a Tora. Tora, way to go, John Tora. That is very, very cool. Steve Miller is coming up. I'll throw on Billy Squire and the Doobie Bros.

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1: Temperatures will once again be chilly tonight, with most of us seeing overnight lows in the 30s. That, paired with some clear skies, means we may see some frost development, especially north of Highway 29. As we go into tomorrow, we start off chilly, but our Saturday shouldn't be all cold. We'll see temperatures warming back into the 60s by the middle of the day. From the WSAW News Channel 7 studio, I'm First Alert meteorologist Emily Mers.
0: Guts, glory, and a touch of high blood pressure. Nothing but classics on rock.

0: Oh, you know it. It's all going down in Swing Town. Steve Miller with Mud, or if you're living the Wayne's World dream, you go way back in time. It's Swing Town, right? Say it right, okay? Hey, Phil Collins is coming up. Author on Nirvana and Supertramp. They're next.
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0: Oh my, smells like Teen Spirit Nirvana with Mud Super Tramp in that set. Take the long way home. That's the way to cruise. You take the long way home. Although these days, you know, the price of gas is so high. Taking the long way home, well, maybe not so much. The Top, they're coming up. Author on Bad Company and Phil Collins is on.
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Need a roof? They've got you covered. We are Rock 105.3 WRLO. And to go.

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0: 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Hey, Lou Reed is coming up. I'll throw on Green Day and the Cars are on.
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7: Temperatures will once again be chilly tonight, with most of us seeing overnight lows in the 30s. That, paired with some clear skies, means we may see some frost development, especially north of Highway 29. As we go into tomorrow, we start off chilly, but our Saturday shouldn't be all cold. We'll see temperatures warming back into the 60s by the middle of the day. From the WSAW News Channel 7 studio, I'm First Alert Meteorologist Emily Mers.
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New York City is the place where they said, hey,

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0: Hey, babe, take a walk on the wild side. Lou Reed with Mud the Cars in that set. Let the good times roll. They roll. 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Oh, man, so much cool stuff happening in the new fall season. You know, we got postseason baseball. We have college football. 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It's all good. Go and enjoy Van Halen. They're coming up. Author on Triumph and Def Leppard, they're on deck too.
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0: Hocus Pocus, the Magic Power, Triumph with Mud. What a fantastic tune, a fantastic band on their 50th anniversary tour, part number two, beginning in November through the end of the year, hanging out with April Wine, the Rock and Roll Machine Reloaded Tour. Way to go. Very cool. Fleetwood Mac is coming up. Author on GNR and Van Halen there on
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Antigo.

0: Down Grossy Yellow with Mud Metallica in that set. Off to Never Neverland. Boy, they've been touring the world for years. 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Way to go, Metallica. What a great touring band. Queen, they're coming up. Off there on Aerosmith. And Santana, they're on.
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4: Temperatures will once again be chilly tonight, with most of us seeing overnight lows in the 30s. That, paired with some clear skies, means we may see some frost development, especially north of Highway 29. As we go into tomorrow, we start off chilly, but our Saturday shouldn't be all cold. We'll see temperatures warming back into the 60s by the middle of the day. From the WSAW News Channel 7 studio, I'm First Alert meteorologist Emily Mers.
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0: Scaramouche, Scaramouche, will they do the Fandango, Queen with Mud? That great line. Scaramouche, Scaramouche, will they do the Fandango? Repeat after me. What a great one from Queen. Hey, Heart, they're coming up. I'll throw on the Scorpions. And Cheap Trick, they're next.
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0: What a great tune of peace. The Wind of Change, Scorpions with Mud, with the fine whistling skills of Klaus. You know, they postponed the remainder of their tour in 2026, but back in action in 2027, plus a Vegas residency. Happy anniversary to the legendary Scorpions. 60 years of Scorpions greatness. The Police are coming up. Author on Silverchair and Heart, they're on deck as
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And to go.

0: Yes, Skinnerd, what's your name? Or as they say, what's your name? With Mud, we heard from the Coop, and that said Alice Cooper rocking a tour. You know, Alice Cooper, he says he's no more Mr. Nice Guy, but a very nice guy. Always nice to the fans, very philanthropic. That was a great job on tour. Doing up a Halloween show, of course, later on in the year at the Tropicana Hotel in Atlantic City. That's always cool to catch the Coop on Halloween, you know. Bob Seger is coming up, author on Nirvana. And Led Zeppelin.
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4: Temperatures will once again be chilly tonight, with most of us seeing overnight lows in the 30s. That, paired with some clear skies, means we may see some frost development, especially north of Highway 29. As we go into tomorrow, we start off chilly, but our Saturday shouldn't be all cold. We'll see temperatures warming back into the 60s by the middle of the day. From the WSAW News Channel 7 studio, I'm First Alert meteorologist Emily Mers.
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0: Yeah, early Bob and the Ramblin' Gamblin' Man with Mud, Bob Seger, rocks all the way. A couple of weeks back, he came out with his 20th anniversary edition of Ace the Promise, all remastered, rebirdied, a couple of new tracks as well that we've never heard. Maybe Bob will do up a tour. You never know, you know. Hey, the Red Rocker is coming up, author on Boston, and Soundgarden, they're next.
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0: You know, there's something about you, Boston, with Mud, a great one from Soundgarden in that set, Fell on Black Days. Well, Bright Nights coming up, another full moon on the way, October 26th. And that one's called A Hunter's Moon. So do what you do with the full moon in the sky that night. The top there coming up. I'll throw on Bon Jovi and the Red Rocker is...
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0: Billy Idol and the White Wedding with Mud. Congratulations to Billy Idol in the class of 2026 and the Rock and Roll Hall of Fame. That whole Rock and Roll Hall of Fame induction ceremony and concert will happen from Los Angeles, November the 14th. That's going to be a cool show. Congrats to all the inductees into the Rock Hall class of 2026. Hey, Styx, they're coming up. Author on Aerosmith and the Rolling Stones.
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6: Temperatures will once again be chilly tonight, with most of us seeing overnight lows in the 30s. That, paired with some clear skies, means we may see some frost development, especially north of Highway 29. As we go into tomorrow, we start off chilly, but our Saturday shouldn't be all cold. We'll see temperatures warming back into the 60s by the middle of the day. From the WSAW News Channel 7 studio, I'm First Alert meteorologist Emily Mers.

0: Yeah, what a rocking tune from Tommy Shaw and Styx and the Blue Collar Man with Mother Rolling Stones in that set to Do Do Do Heartbreaker. What a great tune from Goat's Head Soup. More great tunes right now from the Rolling Stones on their new album, Foreign Tongues, with 14 new tunes. Plus a great looking album cover as well. And the Stones, the boys, talking about rocking a tour in 2027. Come on, Stones, make it happen. Hey, Rush, they're coming up. Author on AC/DC and Foreigner, they're next.
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0: my, hell's bells, AC/DC with much fine sounding bells. When you hear those bells going off at some stadium event or something, you know something big's about to go down, right? Hey, REO, they're coming up. I'll throw on Joan Jett and Rush, they're on...
1: 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Who else delivers the old school metal like Dee Snider in the House of Hair? 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I'm Dee Snider, and heading your way are my band Twisted Sister, Kiss, Leader Ford, and more. 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

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Anyway, I got a good one from Mario Speedwagon. Their first album hit in 1971 by album number 7 and 78. You could tune a piano, but you can't tune a fish. And one great inspirational song.

0: And we always had another thing coming with Judas Priest. They pretty much let us know who they were in that song. And as a matter of fact, all the songs. Steve Miller Band wants to take you where the animals are. I always wondered where you could go on your first date with someone. The zoo might be a pretty good.
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1: Temperatures will once again be chilly tonight, with most of us seeing overnight lows in the 30s. That, paired with some clear skies, means we may see some frost development, especially north of Highway 29. As we go into tomorrow, we start off chilly, but our Saturday shouldn't be all cold. We'll see temperatures warming back into the 60s by the middle of the day. From the WSAW News Channel 7 studio, I'm First Alert meteorologist Emily Mers.
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0: If you were around in 1969, that may have been the first Led Zeppelin song you heard on the radio, as they let us know who they were with their first album. And it was, and it still is, Good Times, Bad Times, Rock and Roll, and You Too. A song about independence.
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What do you think the chain was Fleetwood Mac recording their biggest album ever, 1977, called Rumors? But none of the couples were getting along. You know, Stevie Nicks, Lindsey Buckingham were breaking up. The late keyboardist Christine McVie and her husband John on bass guitar were having quarrels. And even Mick Fleetwood on drums was not getting along with Jenny. Maybe the chain was the studio and the album holding them all together, but it came out just great. Hey, it's crazy and it's twisting. It was MTV the first time you saw this band. Bunch of guys dressed up like women. Ugly, but great sounding.

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Antigo.

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Even if we don't act out on some of the crazy thoughts that we have in a Skid Row, a great song, Journey honors their hometown, San Francisco.

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8: Clouds will increase as we head into our Saturday, and temperatures expected to land in the low to mid-60s by the afternoon. A round of light scattered showers will arrive in the afternoon, lingering into the evening before clearing out Sunday morning. From the WSAW News Channel 7 studio, I'm First Alert meteorologist Emily Mers.
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0: If you've been away from your lady or your guy, but especially your lady, for a long period of time, you can relate to the song we just heard from Tom Petty, because there she is getting off the plane, running towards you, pulling in the driveway. Oh, my girl, here she comes. Eagles. Then there are the ones that are gone. Glenn Frey found out through the grapevine his lady was going to leave him. And the late Eagles said, oh, no, she's already gone. I'm breaking up with her before she can get to me.
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4: Clouds will increase as we head into our Saturday, and temperatures expected to land in the low to mid-60s by the afternoon. A round of light scattered showers will arrive in the afternoon, lingering into the evening before clearing out Sunday morning. From the WSAW News Channel 7 studio, I'm First Alert meteorologist Emily Mers.
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0: song about being frustrated and growing up when you're a kid and you're expected to be an adult about the time you turn 18, 21, something like that? Stone Temple Pilots and Pink Floyd and A Wish.
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song about energy. Oh, AC/DC, a wonderful album and a tribute to the late Bon Scott, who was inducted into the Rock and Roll Hall of Heaven February 19th, 1980. And they got Brian Johnson and did a tribute album called Back in Black. How about Boston?

0: I think it's a bit of a parody about something we could all use a little more of once in a while, and logic, and get back on track. Supertramp from the 1979 creation, Breakfast in America. And be careful, because if someone wrongs you, you don't have to get revenge. 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
7: Clouds will increase as we head into our Saturday, and temperatures expected to land in the low to mid-60s by the afternoon. A round of light scattered showers will arrive in the afternoon, lingering into the evening before clearing out Sunday morning. From the WSAW News Channel 7 studio, I'm First Alert meteorologist Emily Mers.
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0: if you do some research, you might come up with the idea that the 50s were the pioneer years of rock and roll. And then in the 60s, it got stabilized. We got it today. Eddie Cochran originally did a song called Nervous Breakdown, 1961. It influenced Jimmy Page to do the song you just heard from the first album, Led Zeppelin, 1969. We are ready to get wild and Motley Crue.
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6: Clouds will increase as we head into our Saturday, and temperatures expected to land in the low to mid-60s by the afternoon. A round of light scattered showers will arrive in the afternoon, lingering into the evening before clearing out Sunday morning. From the WSAW News Channel 7 studio, I'm First Alert meteorologist Emily Mers.
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0: Well, it depends on what she says to you when you ask her if something is wrong. If she says, well, if you don't know, I'm not going to tell you. If she says, I'm just not having a good day, give her a hug. The Clash, Rock 105.3 WRLO, the classic rock station. Shark here. You know, parents once warned their kids about Alice Cooper, and now we'll give you an update. Alice's Attic. 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Don't miss Alice every Monday through Friday at 6 p.m. Alice's Attic. 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

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Antigo.

Bon Jovi, the New Jersey boy that got a little help from Desmond Child, who's helped write a lot of rock and roll songs. Desmond decided to do a bit of a bio on when he first came to the city with his lady, and she was working in a diner, and he was driving a cab. Good song.

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0: Who is the nice young lady in that song? A friend of Eddie Money. Her name? Ronnie Spector, who had an all-girl Motown group in the 60s called the Ronettes. She did a great job on the song with him. He was really good friends with her. Eddie Money inducted into the Rock and Roll Hall of Heaven September 13th, 2019. Keeping his spirit alive. Well, if you're trying to get over that headache from the night before, you know what I'm talking about. They say that lemon lime juice is better than the hair of the dog, but the song is from Nazareth.
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2: Clouds will increase as we head into our Saturday, and temperatures expected to land in the low to mid-60s by the afternoon. A round of light scattered showers will arrive in the afternoon, lingering into the evening before clearing out Sunday morning. From the WSAW News Channel 7 studio, I'm First Alert meteorologist Emily Mers.
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0: If there really were dream police, it would be a nightmare for a lot of us. Some of the dreams I have, Trouble City. Did I just think that up? Wow, you wake up in the morning, you go, what was that all about? Crazy stuff, I'm telling you. One night I had a dream where it was a club and nobody could get in unless they were wearing a dress. And it had to be like a ballet tutu. I go, where'd that come from? The Steve Miller Band knows how to rock, and he's going to let us know specifically next.
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7: Clouds will increase as we head into our Saturday, and temperatures expected to land in the low to mid-60s by the afternoon. A round of light scattered showers will arrive in the afternoon, lingering into the evening before clearing out Sunday morning. From the WSAW News Channel 7 studio, I'm First Alert meteorologist Emily Mers.
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0: Ozzy, 1981, apparently, he got together with Sharon Osbourne. He had a little problem with the alcohol and other chemicals, and apparently she kicked him out of the house, and then when he sobered up, he came back home and he wrote a song about it, and there it is right there. Ozzy inducted into the Rock and Roll Hall of Heaven last July 22nd. When we're in high school, we always used to like to go and park with our sweetie. Bob Seger did it in Detroit and wrote a song.
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We are Rock 105.3 WRLO. And to go.

Well, that's the only way we know how to walk. The way of serving up superset after superset of killer classic rock, absolutely free for you, my friend. Happy Saturday morning, Lester. Going to the Wall album for a couple songs. Happiest Days into Another Brick in the Wall, Part 2. Have yourself a great Saturday, and thank you so much for listening.

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0: rock and roll fantasy each and every day. I know we're a little weird, but yeah, our rock and roll fantasy is to turn you on and keep you happy with nothing but the greatest classic rock ever recorded. Bad Company, Stones wrapping up that set. Moments Away, Mellencamp, Doors, ZZ Top. See what I mean? It's what our fantasy is, to give you that absolutely free classic rock. Lots of stuff going on if you're a sports fan. I mean, we want you to listen all day to us, but you got so many things today if you're a sports fan. You've got college football, of course. It's Saturday. Three games involving top 25 teams, including coming up early here, Bama and Mississippi State. You got number 5, Ohio State, number 14, Iowa, number 8, Florida, and 25, Mizzou. Those are the top teams, okay? You got three games involving top 25 teams, so six teams. 13 other teams are playing unranked teams, so there could be some upsets today. Also, Major League Baseball, the divisional series start today. You got White Sox, Cleveland, Yankees, Tampa Bay in the American League, Braves, Dodgers, Padres, Brewers, National League. Then you've got that big USA Soccer coming off the World Cup. They're in a bunch of friendlies. They got four-game friendlies. The third of the four happens tonight in Phoenix, where they're expecting a very pro-Mexican crowd. Yeah, even though it's held in Phoenix, USA, they say that the Hispanic crowd will turn out for the USA versus Mexico friendly tonight. Yeah, like I said, if you're a sports fan, a lot of stuff going on.
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3: Clouds will increase as we head into our Saturday, and temperatures expected to land in the low to mid-60s by the afternoon. A round of light scattered showers will arrive in the afternoon, lingering into the evening before clearing out Sunday morning. From the WSAW News Channel 7 studio, I'm First Alert meteorologist Emily Mers.
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0: 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Are you old enough to remember that TV campaign? Doors, of course. 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
0: AC/DC, Def Leppard, Cars. We're going to rock with them coming up here before the top of the hour. It's Lester. And not that I want to be a scare, you know, freak people out and stuff like that. But, you know, we keep hearing about how robots and AI, they're going to benefit us workers, right? I mean, that's what it's all about. All these companies. Oh, no, don't worry about it. It's fine. It's fine. Well, let me tell you if this thing sounds normal to you. Okay. Amazon, where they're utilizing robots already. They've announced that they support about 75% of all customer orders across their 300 facilities are being touched by robotics. It's not enough for them. They have about 300,000 square foot robot making plant in Texas. Well, they're going to double the size of that with the new one. Almost 600 square foot robot making machine in Greenwood, Indiana, that they say is going to be up and running by 2028. Why would they be doing more robots if they're already supporting 75% of the customer orders, right? Oh, that's right. The humans are all going to be retrained and do other things. Just sharing the news with you. But good luck to Amazon and their new 600 square foot robot building factory in Indiana.
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5: Clouds will increase as we head into our Saturday, and temperatures expected to land in the low to mid-60s by the afternoon. A round of light scattered showers will arrive in the afternoon, lingering into the evening before clearing out Sunday morning. From the WSAW News Channel 7 studio, I'm First Alert meteorologist Emily Mers.
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0: Today's, music publications are all touting these new bands who have these dual lead singers. And I just laugh. It's like, do you not follow history? Rick Ocasek, late band Orr, they were doing that dual lead singer sound back in the 70s. But, you know, people forget about the past. Speaking of the past, sadly, 26 years ago, we lost the co-lead singer of the Cars, the bassist, Rock and Roll Hall of Famer Ben Orr, passed from his battle with pancreatic cancer. Ben Orr was only 53 when he died in 2000. It's Lester, ready to rock you into another superset. Killer Classics on the way, Def Leppard, Journey, Nirvana. Oh, and we'll hear from yesterday's birthday boy, Gordon Sumner, turned 75. We'll hear his band come.
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Kurt Cobain's song about the fair-weathered bandwagon fans that were attracted to Nirvana after they made it big. Not the hardcores who loved them in the beginning. In Bloom from their Nevermind album. Lester, rolling another superset. Just the same way we do it each and every hour. Great classic rock song after great classic rock song after great classic rock song. Journey now. Have a great Saturday and thank you so much for listening.

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0: belated birthday wishes to the guy who wrote and sang that song, Gordon Sumner. Of course, the world knows him as Sting from The Police. 75 yesterday. Speaking of dates, 10/3/26 today, according to the calendar on the wall. And it's No Sugar Day. Can you go a whole day without any sugar? That's pretty tough. There's sugar in everything, right? Also, National Techie Day. Are you into tech? There you go. Have a techie day today. National Boyfriend Day and Mean Girls Day. They're next to each other here on the calendar. National Boyfriend Day, Mean Girls Day. No idea. I mean, I know what National Boy, but Mean Girls? Okay. It's also World Card Making Day, Frugal Fun Day. Yeah, if you're a cheapskate like me, there's all kinds of ways you can have fun frugally. Virus Appreciation Day. World Card Making Day and World Romance Scam Prevention Day. World Romance Scam Prevention Day. Yeah, preventing romance scams around the world apparently today. Hang on. We fire up that superset. Killer classic rock for you absolutely free. With the animal, Def Leppard.
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4: Clouds will increase as we head into our Saturday, and temperatures expected to land in the low to mid-60s by the afternoon. A round of light scattered showers will arrive in the afternoon, lingering into the evening before clearing out Sunday morning. From the WSAW News Channel 7 studio, I'm First Alert meteorologist Emily Mers.
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0: tonight. That awesome harmony of David, Michael, Alex, and Eddie. Yeah, you know them for rocking their asses off, but from that debut album, Feel Your Love Tonight, where they showed off their chops when it came to harmonizing, the Van Halen boys. It's Lester coming up, Skinner, Guns N' Roses, Billy Idol going to be rocking us before the top of the hour as we get into a weekend that, well, we knew it was coming, but it's already here. Sunday morning NFL. Yeah, we got London game tomorrow. The Colts and Washington. Start your day. You know, Sunday NFL breakfast. Then you got the, of course, midday starts, late afternoon starts. The Sunday night football this week is Detroit and Carolina. The weekend wraps up for the NFL, Atlanta and New Orleans. So enjoy your day-long NFL today. Just a reminder that you get to get up and have breakfast with the NFL. Lots of stuff, of course, today. College football, the USA-Mexico soccer game tonight. You've got the Major League Baseball and their divisional series. NHL's up and running. WNBA is in their playoffs. And the NBA starts their exhibition season tonight. Oh, yeah, the overlapping of sports season is here.
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4: Clouds will increase as we head into our Saturday, and temperatures expected to land in the low to mid-60s by the afternoon. A round of light scattered showers will arrive in the afternoon, lingering into the evening before clearing out Sunday morning. From the WSAW News Channel 7 studio, I'm First Alert meteorologist Emily Mers.
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0: Little did we know that for us fans of the band back in the day, they're much better now because it's in their contract. They have to start on time. But little did we know patience that Axl sang about was what fans who went to their shows and had to wait sometimes an hour or two before the band took the stage. Yeah, they hacked off a lot of people back in the day, and a lot of fans left them too because of the way they were. But like I said, when they got together and reunited, no promoter would touch them unless they put in the contract that they hit the stage at the assigned time. Yeah, sometimes you got to do that with people. On the way, got another superset, Killer Classic Rock, Zeppelin, Doobie Brothers, Kiss, Ozzy. Oh, yeah, this next hour is going to be a rocking one.
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We are Rock 105.3 WRLO. 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

Flying high again with the late, great Ozzy Osbourne as we roll through another one of our patented supersets of killer classic rock back to back to back, absolutely free for you. Yeah, including these guys. Kiss, it's time to lick it up, my friend.

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4: Clouds will increase as we head into our Saturday, and temperatures expected to land in the low to mid-60s by the afternoon. A round of light scattered showers will arrive in the afternoon, lingering into the evening before clearing out Sunday morning. From the WSAW News Channel 7 studio, I'm First Alert meteorologist Emily Mers.
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0: rocking the Stones on this great Saturday, the first of five weekends in the month of October. Yeah, in case you hadn't seen the calendar and paid attention to it, yeah, five weekends this month. That's always a great thing when you got five weekends. Love the weekends. 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
4: Clouds will increase as we head into our Saturday, and temperatures expected to land in the low to mid-60s by the afternoon. A round of light scattered showers will arrive in the afternoon, lingering into the evening before clearing out Sunday morning. From the WSAW News Channel 7 studio, I'm First Alert meteorologist Emily Mers.
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0: The late, great Eddie Money wondering if he might be in love. Isn't that a fun time in life? You're just smitten about somebody and you just can't stop thinking about them, can't stop wanting to be with them. Ah, love. Speaking of love, did you fall in love with the USA soccer program at the World Cup this year? Tonight, you want to be tuning in. They're playing Mexico. Now, it's a friendly, and the coach is saying all the right things. He's mixing veterans and young players so that they get a feel for what it's like to compete. But it's always a big game, and it's happening in Phoenix tonight if you want to watch the U.S. men's soccer team. Now, if you want to rock your ass off, hang on. I've got another superset coming up. Def Leppard, BTO, and Foo Fighters. My Hero kicks it off.
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1: 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Dub. Maybe some of you saw this online. What an interesting story. There was a gentleman, he's a resident of St. Louis. He's learned recently that the Doobie Brothers singer Michael McDonald is his biological father. Now, the man was placed up for adoption as an infant nearly 60 years ago after Michael McDonald and a girlfriend conceived him when both were just 14 years old. Okay. The man is now 58. He was raised in St. Louis by adoptive parents. He said he always knew he was adopted and described his upbringing as a wonderful childhood. That's good, crediting his adoptive parents for raising him well. Why he decided now to look it up? 23andMe DNA test taken by a half-brother he did not know existed led to the discovery that Michael McDonald can now be called dad by this 58-year-old man. What a story, huh? Apparently, all the pictures and everything I've seen online, Michael McDonald is tickled and overjoyed. So that's a good thing, I guess.
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9: Clouds will increase as we head into our Saturday, and temperatures expected to land in the low to mid-60s by the afternoon. A round of light scattered showers will arrive in the afternoon, lingering into the evening before clearing out Sunday morning. From the WSAW News Channel 7 studio, I'm First Alert meteorologist Emily.

Tom D. Snyder. Tune in right here every week for the House of Hair, right here on Rock 105.3 WRLO every Saturday evening at 6. Crank it up! The House of Hair is here.

0: Anna Nancy Wilson, Heart on Rock 105.3 WRLO. 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
5: Clouds will increase as we head into our Saturday, and temperatures expected to land in the low to mid-60s by the afternoon. A round of light scattered showers will arrive in the afternoon, lingering into the evening before clearing out Sunday morning. From the WSAW News Channel 7 studio, I'm First Alert meteorologist Emily Mers.
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0: 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Listening to the radio, are you, while you do those house chores for the weekend? Maybe you're out listening and doing leave duty. That's not too far off, is it? Boy, those leaves are really coming down off those trees quickly, too.
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0: 105.3 WRLO, Saturday, October the 3rd, National Techies Day today, National Boyfriend Day. It's National Caramel Custard Day. Happy birthday today, Chubby Checker. He's still doing the twist at 85. I imagine it slowed down a little bit. Tommy Lee of Motley Crue, 64, and Fleetwood Mac's Lindsey Buckingham celebrates a pair of sevens on his birthday cake today.
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2: Clouds will increase as we head into our Saturday, and temperatures expected to land in the low to mid-60s by the afternoon. A round of light scattered showers will arrive in the afternoon, lingering into the evening before clearing out Sunday morning. From the WSAW News Channel 7 studio, I'm First Alert meteorologist Emily Mers.
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0: 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Hard to believe this. 55 years ago. It was 55 years ago. Sly and the Family Stone came out with Family Affair, the first new song by the band in almost 2 years, and their third and final number one single. When it wasn't, however, was a family affair, because there was all kinds of drug use by Sly and the band and everything else, and they pretty much self-destructed after that point. But hard to believe that was 55 years ago.
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4: Clouds will increase as we head into our Saturday, and temperatures expected to land in the low to mid-60s by the afternoon. A round of light scattered showers will arrive in the afternoon, lingering into the evening before clearing out Sunday morning. From the WSAW News Channel 7 studio, I'm First Alert meteorologist Emily Mers.
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0: 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Look at this. A little more in an hour and I can start my weekend.
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0: 105.3 WRLO. Well, the other night on the first, which would have been Thursday, October 1st, as the seconds ticked away at the Sphere in Las Vegas for the start of the residency of Metallica. The seconds ticking by before the concert start, and AC/DC's It's a Long Way to the Top was blaring over the Sphere's 1,600 speakers. It was followed by a song called Ecstasy of Gold, Metallica's traditional concert intro for over 40 years. And at approximately 8:45 local time Las Vegas, the performance began, and Metallica was sure to make their Sphere debut instantly memorable, and they sure did. Just get on Google it. All kinds of people were recording it, and you'll see what's going on with that. They say that this is incredible with Metallica at the Sphere in Las Vegas.
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0: 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Don't forget Green Bay Packer football tomorrow. 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Then don't forget next week they take on the Bears at Lambeau Field. 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
2: Clouds will increase as we head into our Saturday, and temperatures expected to land in the low to mid-60s by the afternoon. A round of light scattered showers will arrive in the afternoon, lingering into the evening before clearing out Sunday morning. From the WSAW News Channel 7 studio, I'm First Alert meteorologist Emily Mers.
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0: 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Well, it's called The House of Hair with Dee Snider. We've got it for you every Saturday night. Those hairsprayed goodness songs you just love. 6 till 9. Tonight, no exception. Dee will be here.
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4: Clouds will increase as we head into our Saturday, and temperatures expected to land in the low to mid-60s by the afternoon. A round of light scattered showers will arrive in the afternoon, lingering into the evening before clearing out Sunday morning. From the WSAW News Channel 7 studio, I'm First Alert meteorologist Emily Mers.
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0: Rock 105.3 WRLO. That's it. I'm heading home. Well, I got a couple stops to make. I got to get a Java Frost and then pick up a couple of things. I don't know if a nap is in my future or not. I'll let you know. Have a good weekend. We'll see you Monday.
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Queensryche's Silent Lucidity, their biggest hit, and I don't get it. I do not get it. 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Not Slim and Silent Lucidity, but come on. It's Tayshia, Steve Miller Band.

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2: Scattered showers heading into early this evening. Showers will end by midnight. Some clouds overnight, low 46. Mostly sunny and breezy on Sunday, high 62. Could have some morning frost on Monday, but mostly sunny during the day. It'll be cooler, the high 58. 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
4: Scattered showers heading into early this evening. Showers will end by midnight. Some clouds overnight, low 46. Mostly sunny and breezy on Sunday, high 62. Could have some morning frost on Monday, but mostly sunny during the day. It'll be cooler, the high 58. From the WSAW News Channel 7 studio, I'm First Alert Meteorologist Jeremy Tabun.
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0: lovely spirits in the material world. And we're in that month of spirits, right? Drinking and ghost. It is October. Halloween's on the way. And National Retail Federation, whatever. People are going to spend more money this year than last. It's kind of like the whole travel thing. COVID did a number on everybody, so everybody wants to get out there and travel, and I get it. And seems like holidays, people are just getting more into it, right? So, yeah, people are going to spend more for Halloween this year. Stay put, I got Radiohead.
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0: Do not go anywhere, okay? I'm requiring that you sit there and you listen. I got Tom Petty on the way. We'll do Pink Floyd next.
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2: Scattered showers heading into early this evening. Showers will end by midnight. Some clouds overnight, low 46. Mostly sunny and breezy on Sunday, high 62. Could have some morning frost on Monday, but mostly sunny during the day. It'll be cooler, the high 58. 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

Tom Petty and the Heartbreakers. Hey, it's Tayshia. Thanks for hanging out with me this afternoon. I know you have a gazillion choices, and I'm glad you made the decision to give us a listen. You won't regret it, I promise. I've got Boston, some of the best vocals in the world, with Brad Delp. It's coming up.

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We are Rock 105.3 WRLO. And to go.

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So in the South, anyway, when you were a kid, you had relatives telling you, give me some sugar, you know, great aunts, aunts, grandparents, meaning they wanted to kiss you on the cheek. 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Oh, no. Now you're going to have that in your head all day. Hey, it's Tayshia with Queen.

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5: Scattered showers heading into early this evening. Showers will end by midnight. Some clouds overnight, low 46. Mostly sunny and breezy on Sunday, high 62. Could have some morning frost on Monday, but mostly sunny during the day. It'll be cooler, the high 58. 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

0: Werewolves of London for you. I watched American Werewolf in London Friday. I was, you know, going through, see what was on. I'm like, oh, wow, I'm going to watch that again. The ultimate transformation scene to this day. And I watched a making of that movie, and it was so cool to see, you know, to learn how they did stuff. Like when the wolf is running through Piccadilly Circus. You may have heard this, maybe not. The guy in the suit, the legs and the head, somebody was in there. And then the body, they were laying on this board that had like wheels on it. And they were like pushing it around, and it was moving his arms like the legs and everything. And they didn't intend on showing as much of the werewolf as they did, but I loved it so much. You know, the director loved it so much, he wanted to keep using it, which is fine with me because I think it's amazing. Cans is on the way. Speaking of werewolves, we got Temple of the Dog next.
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5: Scattered showers heading into early this evening. Showers will end by midnight. Some clouds overnight, low 46. Mostly sunny and breezy on Sunday, high 62. Could have some morning frost on Monday, but mostly sunny during the day. It'll be cooler, the high 58. From the WSAW News Channel 7 studio, I'm First Alert Meteorologist Jeremy Taban.
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0: perfect song. 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Stay close, okay? Coming up, we got Dee Snider's House of Hair. 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

0: 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And to go.
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0: and gentlemen.
1: What is that?
0: Mr. Hair himself, D. Snyder.
2: Rock just the way it should be experienced, loud and with massive neck injuries. I mean motion. This is D. Snyder, and I've got the stuff that gets your hair flying and your neck whipping. Are you ready to go? I knew you were good people. Warrant, Maiden, Sabbath, and more are going to move you one step closer to total hearing loss. You're welcome. So, get in, sit down, shut up, and start banging. This is the House of Hair. What say we start out with a schoolgirl? A request from a schoolgirl, you sick freaks. This is my official request of the week, and it comes from Amber Leigh Bartlett in Rockford, Iowa. She had this to say. Dear D, I'm 16 years old and a junior at Rockford High, and I feel like not enough kids my age know what real music is. It's so irritating seeing all the so-called metal kids at my school and walking up to them asking what their favorite band is and getting the lamest replies. It makes me want to leave some CDs or some real music in their locker, like all the stuff you play, with a little note that says, "This is real metal. Enjoy, a-hole." Anyways, I just love metal and I really want to hear some Megadeth. Please and thanks. Keep banging, Big D. Love, Amber Leigh. You know, back in the 1920s, the Republican Party had a campaign slogan saying they would provide a chicken in every pot. But I like Amber Leigh's campaign idea better. A metal CD in every locker. Thanks for that awesome request. Here's your Megadeth kicking off this week's House of Hair. Hey!

I'm hanging to the right. That was a right-wing Republican twofer right there with Ted Nugent and Dave Mustaine of Megadeth. I don't agree with all their positions, but I do agree with their metal. This is D-Sider, adjusting back to the left. And if there's something you want me to grab out of the House of Hair metal vault, other than that old tube of Vagisil, tell me about it at HouseofHairOnline.com. Right now, I'm going to get to a favorite subject for a lot of you. This is Def Leppard with Woman. Whoa, man.

0: 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You just heard Winger 17, otherwise known as Don't Even Go There in several states.
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2: How the hell are you, headbangers? You're back in the House of Hair with me, D. Snyder. Listen to this from Sutter Hildebrand in Oklahoma. And like many of our listeners, she listens to the HOH online. D, it's so awesome to hear you on the radio every week. My friends and I love the show. The only downside is the whiplash the next day. But it's worth it. You're a mover and a shaker. So please shake me and all the minions in Texoma. Sutter, you and all your mighty Texoma friends rock. And after I'm done with you, you'll have the strongest neck muscles in town. You might just want to crank this one to 11 so that all of Texoma knows that the House of Hair has arrived. This

0: kicking trio of heavy hairbands just for you. What did you do to deserve this? I'm Dee Snider, and you just heard Rhythm of Love from the Scorps on the HOH. Before that was a killer clone cover of Rock Candy by the Bullet Boys, and it all started with some Cinderella. Now pace yourselves, you crazies. 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
1: 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What do you have that we don't have?
0: 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This is so exciting.
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0: Sweet! I love it when the breaks ain't too long and we can dive right back into the metal. This is the House of Hair, your Aquanet soaked home on the radio dial each and every week. D-Side here, and I'm about to give you one from Queensryche's Operation Mindcrime album, which Kerrang! Magazine ranked at number 34 on its greatest heavy metal albums of all time list. They were one ahead of Deep Purple's Machine Head and one behind Legs Diamond? What the? I don't even play Legs Diamond on this show! This is Queensryche on the House of Hair.

0: that's how it's done, you whippersnappers. None other than the original Alice Cooper Band with School's Out. You're in your HOH with your old school metal professor, Dee Snider, and I've got a whole new hour to figure out. While I'm getting busy, you jump over to housefaironline.com and submit a request. What's that? You want to know what's next? More of the metal, that's what. Another hour's in your face right after this. Don't go nowhere.
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11: Scattered showers through late this evening, then some clouds overnight, the low 46. Mostly sunny and breezy on Sunday, high 62. First alert for morning frost on Monday, mostly sunny for the day, high 58. Partly cloudy and milder on Tuesday, high 66. A fair amount of sunshine on Wednesday. It'll be still on the mild side, the high 65. 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
0: Trap it down, Northern Wisconsin, because here comes another hour of House of Hair on the classic rock station.
15: It's the House. 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
0: Rock and roll played on 11 while sporting a few cans of hairspray and a half gallon of mascara. Where do I sign? This is the House of Hair. I'm Dee Snider, getting ready to blast off our Skid Row, Kix, Whitesnake. Hell, it's a hair band free-for-all this hour, I tell ya. Right out of the gate is my third degree. You're about to hear three in a row. All I ask is this. Tell me what these next three songs have in common. All right, here we go. The third degree starts with a request from Derek in Lewiston, PA, who listens to WCHX 105.1. Dee, I never miss your show. There's just something about metal that makes life feel like, well, life. I'm a 90s kid, so how about something from 1991 from Metallica? Rock on, Dee. You got it, Dee.